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Excuse me real quick, but I just want to talk to a certain group of folks. I want to talk to the folks who still got their Yahoo email. Maybe they Hotmail from elementary, middle school, or high school. Maybe you still got your SBC Global. You my type of people. I want to let you know how's it going down this weekend and how you can get your PTO vacation in for the next trip. We're taking trips around the globe and we're letting you know you can too. This guy's going to be on our cruise. I got the details coming up on Magic 102.1.

0: 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Let me confirm for you now. When you didn't go off on your coworker today, even though they deserved it, I'ma confirm it was God and you, friend. Pat yourself on the back. Magic 102.1 with R&B Live, Sky Houston in with you. Just a little acknowledgement on whatever you accomplished today. Maybe you want yourself from yesterday. You are a new self today. You know what you deserve? A vacation. Uh-huh. And luxury is meeting legacy aboard the One Voyage 2026. Make sure you make plans to join us on this cruise. It's going to be nonstop entertainment. Performances from Rick Ross, T.I., D.L. Hughley, and DJ Kid Capri's going to be there making sure the party does not stop. 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You don't want to miss it. 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This life is one life. 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

0: 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And speaking of Drew Hill, they're coming to town with Joe, Keith Sweat, Ginuwine, and Cut Close. 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

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Sky Houston here with you. Got a request for Brandy coming up. The vocal Bible is what they still call my girl because she's still putting it down. She's going to be at the Essence Fest this summer, too. Can't wait to see her put it on, y'all. Here's Q Parker on Magic 102.1.

0: There's our girl, B. Rocka, Brandy on Magic 102.1. And shout out to my girl, Robin Humphrey. She asked me, what was it like meeting Brandy and hanging with Brandy? I had to tell her, Brandy is super cool. And I asked her how she was able to maintain her coolness. She said she had parents that gave her a great foundation and she know Jesus, okay? So kudos to Mom Norwood and Father Norwood because they really did their best they could with their kids. So listen, if you got a father like that, maybe he was the quiet one, but he was the silent glue that kept the family together. Make sure you nominate him to get honored. We're giving dads $1,000 just in time for Father's Day. Now through June 7th, you can nominate your dad or a dad you know to win this $1,000. It's real simple to do. Just text Mostyn to 71007 and we'll send you the link to nominate him, okay? Text Mostyn, M-O-S-T-Y-N to 71007. 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

0: I've been seeing the clips of Usher, and yes, he still got it, baby. Nice and slow or fast, whatever he got going on, he is primed and ready. I know that R&B tour is going to be one for the books. It's Sky Houston here with you. Before I get out of here, don't forget our Houston Gamblers have a game this coming Sunday. If you're going to enjoy Memorial Day, make sure you enjoy the weekend at a great game at Shell Energy Stadium. You want to go? We got 4 tickets for you. Text GAMBLERS to 71007. 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You should. 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That wraps it up for me, Sky Houston. KG Smooth is coming in to do his thing. His big one next on Magic 102.1. Y'all be easy.
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0: Look, we finally made it over the hump. You're officially on the downhill slide to the weekend. I'm KG Smooth, and this is Love & R&B. 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From here on out, it's nothing but slow jam.
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Welcome inside Love and R&B. I'm your host, KG Smooth. The countdown to the party with a purpose has begun. 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We are going to be selling on the Virgin Voyages Resilient Lady, October 26th through November 1st. You don't want to miss this party with a purpose, with Love and R&B.

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0: This is the kind of R&B that actually says something to your soul. 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

0: Welcome inside Love and R&B. I'm your host, KG Smooth. It's wine time after the fact tonight at 844-258-8RNB, 844-258-8762. I'm going to play back some voice messages that you left me when we had the wine time conversation about how are you having that sex talk with your teenager at 844-258-8RNB. So that's coming up tonight inside wine time after the fact on Love and R&B.
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1: You're listening to Love and R&B. It's wine time after the fact at 844-258-8RNB. So back in November, we had the wine time conversation about, I was asking you, how are you having that SEX talk with your teen? And you all gave me some amazing answers. And so I was going through the voicemail messages after the fact, hearing what you all were saying. So how are you having that talk?
2: Yeah. I'm Rico. My name's Rico. I kind of think when I was a little kid, my parents, I already knew. My parents didn't have to tell me nothing because that's what, like, my granddad, they had the little dirty magazines and all of that, you know what I'm saying? So I pretty much already knew what it was before I hit sixth grade. And I'm sure most kids is going to already know what it is. Like, you got to think, when you in school, your parents ain't there. Your parents can't tell you nothing that the other kids is talking about. So it was, like, it was videos going around the school and all type of stuff. Like, it was people sharing videos with each other, like, oh, look at this hub video. You know what I'm saying? Like, they already going to know. You're not going to have to tell them. When you do try to tell them, they're going to pretend like they don't know because they don't want you to know that they know. But they already know. You're not going to have to tell them. You don't have to. And if you do have to, that means that your kid hasn't been exposed to enough.
1: Man, out of the mouths of babies. First of all, you know, knowing before sixth grade, I didn't know. I was a late bloomer. Like, I'm talking like freshman in high school late. Like, I was late. He talking about sixth grade before then. Videos going around like them sharing. I would be mortified. I would be traumatized if I saw something explicit, because I can only imagine what those videos is like. Wow, that's crazy. Hey, we got more of your voice messages for wine time after the fact. Asking the question of how do you have that sex talk with your team? This is Love and R&B.

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0: 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It's wine time after the fact at 844-258-8RNB, 844-258-8762, where I had asked the question, how are you having that sex talk with your teen? So playing your voice messages for wine time after the fact. How are you having that sex talk with your teen?
1: My name is Jackie, and I'm kind of from Columbus, and I talk to my baby straightforward like adults, because if you don't, someone else will teach them. There's no beating around the bush. I am not uncomfortable with it. I have told them, if you're ready, come and talk to me. Be direct.
0: Thank you for leaving your voice message at 844-258-8RNB. Yeah, being direct, but you got to have some tact to it, you know, because this is a sensitive subject. It can be awkward for both parties, I think. It is definitely awkward for the child. And I can only imagine how awkward it could be, you know, for the parent to have that talk. But, you know, hey, get it how you live. We got more of Wine Time After the Fact inside Love and R&B.
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0: 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Thank you all so much for calling me on the Love Lines, leaving your voice messages even after we had the conversation for Wine Time. I really appreciate that, and this is something that we're going to do. I'm going to make sure that I play your voice messages for said conversation, because I love your thoughts and your opinions on whatever it may be, because everybody has a different opinion, and it's fascinating to hear the different takes or think pieces or, you know, whatever you want to call it when we have these types of conversations. So keep it coming. Keep hitting me on the Love Lines at 844-2588-RNB and stay right here next hour. Going to be sharing your love story on Love and R&B.

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1: 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Don't close the door. 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I've been waiting to tell you this. You are more than a man could ever want. 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

0: We've reached the final stretch of our Wednesday night. I'm KG Smooth, and I'm here to tuck you in musically with the finest slow jams ever recorded. Let's make this last hour count. Welcome inside Love and R&B. I'm your host, KG Smooth.
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0: Hey, baby. You know that we've announced the One Voyage Cruise 2026. 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

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I'm KG Smooth, and we're going to finish this night just as strong as we started. Don't move. More coming up.

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1: This is a love that withstands time, space, and matter forever. 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Here we are, decades later. The sentiment is still the same. 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
0: Just another day that the Lord has made. Let us rejoice and be glad in it. Y'all here to help us get our day started. It's the senior pastor of New Birth Christian Ministries in Columbus, Ohio. Hey, good morning, Pastor Yavez. How you doing, man, Pastor Ellis?
2: Good morning, Ricky and the Ricky Smiley Morning Show family. God, we come to you this morning thanking you for hope. In a world filled with uncertainty, pressure, and heavy news, we thank you that hope is still alive. Your word says that you are the God of hope, and you fill us with joy and peace as we trust in you. 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Remind them that their current situation is not the final chapter, and that you're still working even right now behind the scenes. God, help us to lift up our eyes beyond what we see. Lift our eyes to the hills from which cometh our help. Lift our eyes and trust you for what's ahead. Let hope anchor our souls today, steady, firm, and secure. Give us hope for our families, hope for our futures, and hope for the days to come. May this day be filled with a renewed expectation, fresh confidence, and the reminder that better days are ahead because you are with us. In Jesus' name we pray. Amen. Listen, if you're ever in Columbus, Ohio, make sure you drop by and visit me, Pastor Yavis Ellis, at New Birth Christian Ministries. We love to have you. Hey, Ricky, I appreciate you. You guys have a great day.
0: Hey, thank you, Pastor Ellis, man. He is the senior pastor of New Birth Christian Ministries in Columbus, Ohio. Time for the praise break on the Rick's Mind of Morning Show. Praise.

Here we go, y'all. A little bit of New Birth Missionary Baptist Church, y'all. That's right, y'all. The late great Bishop Eddie Long was living when they made this album. This is featured by Vanessa Bell Armstrong, y'all. Detroit song. Here we go.

Southern Baptist Church, man. Man, produced by the one and only Kevin Bunn, singing Vanessa Bell Armstrong. I hope y'all enjoyed that this morning, y'all. Oh, man, here we go, y'all. Let's get it. Let's get it right here, y'all. PJ Morton. Oh, my God. Yeah.

0: Oh, yes, sir. We just thank God for waking us up to see another morning. We are so grateful and humble for everything. Oh, what a mighty God we serve. Yes, sir. And that's why I'm proud to wake up and serve him every single morning. That was PJ Morton right there. I hope y'all enjoyed that praise break. Shout out to you, Pastor Marcus Davidson, down there at New Mount Olive Missionary Baptist Church, Fort Lauderdale, Florida. I'm checking on you today. Love you, man. I got your front page right here.
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0: All right, 12 minutes after the hour, y'all front page right here. Alfredas, what up?
3: What up, Ricky? It's Thursday, May 21st. Here's what's going on in the news. Iran is sending a chilling message to Washington and Israel. Attack again, and we may hit places you never saw coming. The country's Revolutionary Guard issued that threat yesterday, saying it would deliver what it called, quote, crushing blows in places you cannot imagine if the U.S. or Israel attacks again. President Trump says he's got time.
4: So we're going to give this one shot. I'm in no hurry. You never think, oh, the midterms, I'm in a hurry. I'm in no hurry. Ideally, I'd like to see a few people killed as opposed to a lot.
3: A few people killed. Back home, it's not a war, but definitely a major fight over who gets access to education. A coalition of 24 states and D.C. is suing the Trump administration over new student loan limits that could affect graduate students in nursing and other healthcare fields. Now, the lawsuit challenges a rule limiting access to federal loans for certain advanced healthcare programs. And here's the deal. Attorneys General Letitia James and Rob Bonta say the move could worsen healthcare shortages, especially in communities that already need more doctors, nurses, and providers. In other news, Ricky, a group of Americans is being monitored in Europe after possible exposure to Ebola in Congo. The World Health Organization says the outbreak in Central Africa has led to more than 600 suspected cases and around 130 deaths. One American doctor reportedly caught the virus after operating on a patient who was later believed to have died from Ebola. His wife also treated that patient, so both of them and their kids were flown to Germany for monitoring. Another American doctor may have also been exposed through a second patient and is now being watched in Prague. Now, officials say a vaccine is still months away. If you miss any part of the show, make sure you check it out on the Ricky Smiley Morning Show podcast, available wherever you get your podcast. Now, here's a look at sports.
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6: 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Keldon Johnson comes away with it. Pass for Wembanyama, take it away. Here comes Caruso the other way. SGA!
7: Yeah, man. The Oklahoma City Thunder evens the series last night. One game apiece. They beat the Spurs 122-113. Shai Gilgeous-Alexander had a cool 30 points. Listen, this is a true definition of a heavyweight fight in basketball. Finals before the finals. That's all I'm going to say. Game two is tonight. Cleveland Cavaliers and the New York Knicks. Get the popcorn ready for that one right there. And Rick, one of your favorite quarterbacks, being a little bit silly, but Aaron Rodgers says he will officially be retiring after the 2026 season coming up. So there it is. So he signed a contract, one-year deal to come back with the Pittsburgh Steelers. So we're going to see one last ride for Aaron Rodgers right there. That's my quick sports report right there. Brad got the hot spot coming up next. It's the Ricky Smiley Morning Show.
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6: 29
3: before the top of the hour. What up,
6: Alfredas? What up, Ricky? Okay, so this Drake and Rick Ross beef just won't stop. Rick Ross will not let up off Drake. Now, while on the...
3: I didn't know they had me.
6: Hey, look, I didn't either until, like, right now. But while on the PBD podcast, he admitted that he and his boys and his friends think Drake's new Iceman album is horrendous. Listen to this.
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8: I listened to some of it. My engineer was... It was horrendous. My homies actually sat there. They lost an hour of their life for this.
7: Are they recovering?
8: Yeah, trauma.
7: Trauma.
8: When you've been waiting after you've seen people put ice blocks in the middle of places and promoted and marketed and the world knew what day it was coming out and the shit came out and really, you know, folded.
7: But have you personally listened to every single one of the tracks in the new album?
8: No, I couldn't do it. I mean, Pitchfork gave it, I said it was mid. Mid meant five. Pitchfork gave it a 4 point something. It's music people that's on my team that's, I allowed them to be a, you could be a Drake fan if you like his music. And I had people that listened to it. By the fifth song they came out, they was like, damn, this shit whack.
6: Why does man say trauma? Oh, man. By the way, y'all, Rick Ross is going to be joining us on the One Voyage Cruise. Get all the details on onevoyagecruise.com. It's a party with a purpose, supporting the UNCF. I know Ricky and Gary, y'all went last year. Are y'all looking forward to the cruise?
9: Yeah. Oh, excited.
6: What part?
9: So
6: what
9: excited.
6: Part?
9: Just relaxing. Some random old lady up laying out on the deck drunk with a diaper on.
6: Okay. All right. Okay. So Will Smith is making major moves, as in major motion pictures and more. Smith is heading back to the big screen, and this time he's got a major streaming deal with MGM. The name of his film is Supermax. It's going to air on Prime Video. It's a twist-driven action thriller centered on two FBI agents investigating a murder inside the world's most secure prison. So Will's going to star as the lead character. The premiere date has not yet been announced. Speaking of... Jada Pinkett Smith just scored a W in court. A judge awarded her over $30,000 in legal fees in her ongoing legal battle with Bilal Salam. He claims to be the longtime former friend of Will Smith. He sued Jada, claiming he suffered emotional distress because of threats from Jada and her associates. He says he was called up by the Smith team to help with damage control after Will slapped Chris Rock, remember, at the 2022 Oscars?
9: Oh, yeah.
6: Well, he claims he declined and was like, Jada and her people started making threats against him after they discovered he was working on a memoir about the Smith family. Jada denied all the claims, asked that he cover some of her legal fees after the judge dismissed some of his claims. So we'll have to see how this whole thing winds up, but I'll bet now people want to read his memoir. Listen, if you miss any part of the show, make sure you check it out on the Ricky Smiley Morning Show podcast, available wherever you get your podcast. And you can hit me up on my social media at George Alfredas. Coming up next, Special K's got the news you can't use. Okay, nope. That's coming up on the Ricky Smiley Morning Show.
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1: You liar!
2: I believe him, yo. I don't know why, but I do.
3: What I just missed.
4: I'm not sleeping.
3: No, you ain't that sleepy.
4: I'm not sleeping. Boy, I'm so glad, Rocky. Tim and I, we'll lose our job if I say what just happened.
3: Yes.
4: Tim and
0: right. Thank you for
3: focus,
0: editing.
3: Focus, people, focus.
0: Thank you for editing, Ricky.
3: Just keep it moving.
4: Yep. All right, well, this is good right here, babe. All right, Tim, before the top of the hour, Special K, what you got?
3: I'm going to take you right out of that Hall of Fame. All right. They're going to be like, you know what? They're going to be like, you know what?
0: Canceled.
3: We're about to roll that
4: we
3: back.
4: Almost ruined it just now. Mm-hmm. Nope.
3: All right, so, yeah, these are some thoughts that you never thought you might be thinking about, but you need to think about them. This is going to be challenging, Alfredus. This is going to be challenging, Rock T. Gary and Richard Smiley. Here's some thoughts for you. Super Day, give me some more appropriate apropos music. Here you go. There you go. They get me in the mood. They get my mind right. Start with this one. What happens when two cannibals are hanging out and they both get hungry? Don't turn your back on them. Rock T, what color is a mirror?
5: Good question.
3: Now, Peters, if wasting time is really fun to you, then was the time really wasted?
0: Oh, yeah.
3: If you change the order up but use all the letters, is it still the alphabet?
4: Boy, you got to smoke some good weed.
3: Come on now, and I don't smoke Nathan.
4: Man.
3: If a person admits to being a pathological liar, can you believe him?
5: Good perk.
4: Need a Benadryl for this.
3: If you describe something as indescribable, didn't you just describe it?
5: Just described it.
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3: Why is abbreviation such a long word?
4: Right.
0: Exactly.
3: All right, Alfredas, if a vampire bites a zombie, does the zombie become a vampire or does the vampire become a zombie?
0: Mm, wow. Deep.
3: Come on now. Can you yawn in your sleep? How do you know right now that you're not hallucinating? This might not even really be happening.
4: You know, most of us went to a party with our mama and left with our dad.
3: Let that sit on your brain for a minute.
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4: It's Gary.
5: I wanna hip you to the teeth.
4: It's Gary, baby.
6: All right, y'all, 5 minutes, 5 minutes after the hour, y'all. Gary has the tea and the color of the day. Good morning, Gary.
7: Well, good morning, Ricky. How are you?
6: I'm good this morning.
7: Good. Thank you, Mr. Hall of Famer.
6: yeah, but I appreciate all the support. I was nominated, and Ryan Cameron was nominated.
7: I saw Ryan last night in the event, and it was funny. He said, you know, Gary, I took all my cast out, you know, for steak dinners for just being nominated, you know, for the Hall of Fame. I said, oh, you did?
1: Are you trying to get free dinner, Gary?
7: I ain't trying to get no damn free dinner. You could at least get me a gift certificate.
6: Gary, I cooked some chili for you. I cooked chili last week. I cooked some chili for you. Then I made some gumbo the week before. Then I made some chicken and dumplings. Gary, don't do that.
7: No, but I'd rather have a gift card.
6: Ooh, okay, Gary, a gift card for what?
7: At least go somewhere to eat, damn it, a
6: hog. Hold on. Let me go to Houston's. Then we go to Houston. We set it up. What did you eat at Houston?
7: Uh-oh.
6: I took you to Houston.
7: No, okay.
6: Don't. See how black people like to blow by. You see right. How when you lock them in, something right. They love to keep the conversation moving.
7: Yeah,
6: so we're gonna stop right there. Did we not?
7: But that was something else. We just went out because we was going out
6: Gary,
7: to eat. So
6: did
7: we not?
6: What did you eat at Houston?
7: Dinner.
6: What did you eat? What did you order?
7: I had a steak. Or one of those things, a sweet steak. What they call them?
6: Hawaiian steak.
7: Well, Hawaiian.
6: How much did it cost?
7: I don't know how much it cost. You paid for.
6: I paid for it. It's like 70 bucks. And then try to fix me up with an old rich white woman.
7: Baby, oh, I forgot to talk about that on the radio.
6: A Trump supporter.
7: Oh, that was baby, Alfreda. Baby, we was at the bar, honey. This old white woman, I know she was feeling inebriated. But honey, she thought Ricky was a basketball player.
1: Oh,
7: and
1: my.
7: She said, do you play basketball? And but baby, she let us what?
6: Well, I got mad. What I said?
7: Yeah, you told her no, all black baby basketball players, but she let us know she was a Trumper.
6: Oh, yeah.
1: Why she was let that us necessary?
7: Know. Yeah, with her old Mercedes. When we got out, she had an old Mercedes.
8: I locked the door with a key.
7: Yes. You say, baby, this girl's an old Mercedes, baby girl. You could be a Trump all you want, honey. You're not in a 26, honey. So, girl, we ain't talking right now. But she wanted to pay for our food, too.
6: Oh, we good. You didn't give me no backhanded compliment. I'm good.
7: Mm-hmm.
6: I don't need your damn money.
7: Yeah,
6: wow. But she really wanted.
7: Mm-hmm. I thought she wanted you, too, though.
1: She was checking your temp, for sure.
6: Yeah, she kept twirling her hair when she was talking.
7: Oh, that's another thing, too. I love about white women that freeze. Girl, when they like you, baby, those girls flip their hair, honey. This girl was flipping her hair, talking to Ricky. Yeah, she did the hair flip. Like, I could buy you.
6: We're going to start out with a tan. Let's start out with that.
7: But anyway, moving on, child. In other celebrity news, y'all, Sugar Ray Leonard, y'all, the prayer wars are definitely being solicited. I don't know if y'all heard the disturbing news, but it's being reported, y'all, that his son, y'all, left the boxing legend's home in a cop car, y'all, for violating a restraining order, y'all. It said, I don't know what's going on with y'all rich people and their kids. These kids are entitled, but they're saying, y'all, that the law enforcement told TMZ, y'all, that the cops was called, the security team, y'all, called the police at Sugar Ray Leonard's mansion when his son Daniel Ray Leonard, 25, allegedly, y'all, tried to enter the residence in Los Angeles by turning exterior door handles. Now, they said that they were told that when the officers arrived, they met with security. Daniel was located, honey, by the pool house and was promptly arrested. Now, they were saying that they were initially told that the suspect was known to the family, but it turns out that he is literally y'all family. Now, Daniel Ray Leonard is Sugar Ray's youngest son of four children from his wife, Bernadette Roby. And, you know, that's sad. I mean, you put a restraining order on your child, honey. What's going on? Do the kids just act up or what are they doing for the parents to call the cops on them? I mean, it's a sad situation. Have y'all ever had to call the cops on any of y'all kids? Any of y'all that got children? Because all y'all do.
1: No. But I would.
7: You would?
6: I wouldn't have to. No.
1: I mean, if there was a problem, like, I don't understand. I understand a restraining order on somebody, you know, maybe if they got issues. I don't know.
6: That's why, he put that healthy, installed that healthy fear at the age of 5, 6, and 7. So you don't have to call no doggone cops because they know they're not going to go there.
1: Yeah. And we have to be careful calling the cops on our kids, though, because, you know, you never know if they're going to survive that.
7: Well, yeah, that's true, too. Well, we just got to pray, honey. So, because, I mean,
6: call your mama. Your mama get it done.
7: Yeah, well, hopefully, honey. So, all right, moving on to my final story. This is a very touching moment. Alfreeze, I want you to hear this carefully because this is something that you might learn from. K. Michelle, y'all, is speaking out, honey, regarding her husband. She's saying, y'all, that, honey, she don't mind her husband messing with other women, sleeping with other women, and doing other things. But it's one thing that she does mind, and here's what Miss Michelle had to say.
0: Somebody came to you and told your husband did something to them that he didn't do to you, you're going to feel some type of way, huh?
9: Sexually?
0: Yeah.
9: That's not possible. It's been that many years, all type positions, legs up, choreography, all that. That's not possible. Girl, if you're going to tell me my husband was out with you and he paid your light bill, then we're going to, we probably have a problem.
0: So you want him to just poke?
9: Poke and go. If men gonna be men and they need the feeling doesn't include paying bills. If that's your feeling, then you're not my man. You shouldn't be paying nobody's bills, buying them no little ass purses. I don't care about purses myself. Most likely they're singing my songs in the mirror. Oh. And they're telling their friends that they was humping on my husband as they sing the song.
0: You're not watching though, right?
9: I would, if that was offered to me, sometimes I do like.
0: You mean to tell me you could watch your man?
9: I have several of them.
7: Yep. Man. Did y'all hear that?
1: Nah.
7: Man. This woman,
6: some people just do what they do.
7: But no, you don't mind your husband sleeping with other women, just don't pay the bills. Don't pay her bills.
6: That makes sense to me.
7: How the hell that makes it? Alfreda's.
1: No way. Because if you want to be with somebody else, you don't want to be with me. So just go be with her.
7: Exactly. No, paying her bill, that's the deal breaker. You're not going to sleep with some damn body. That is, what is going on with women today? Are they losing their minds?
1: Nah.
6: No.
10: That's only one woman with that opinion. It ain't women everywhere.
7: Well, that's, you don't know that.
1: Crazy. I mean, I'm not saying
6: you got women out here, they want their husbands to stay in a separate house or a separate room. They be needing their space and their little time.
7: But what is this new thing women like to watch? Other women with their husbands.
1: I like K. Michelle.
6: Going on since the 70s.
1: I like her, but I think that's insecurity.
7: That's
1: something.
7: Because ain't nowhere in hell you going to be with me and sleep with some damn body. Are you crazy?
1: And then come back and sleep with me? That's gross.
7: That's ridiculous.
1: That's nasty.
10: People got their own fetishes, Gary.
7: Yeah, well, I guess they got their own fetishes and pay. Talking about paying the damn bill, the light bill might not be number $20, so hell, you might as well give her $20. But she's saying that she paid other women's bills. She said she paid her fans' bills. So she said, so why should he be paying bills if she paying her fans' bills? This is crazy. People got to get better, honey. I think we need to go back to Jesus, honey, because this don't make no sense, honey. All this madness going on, honey. You sleeping with other people and paying bills, and you don't mind. Ain't nowhere in hell I'm going to let you be with me, and do you be with some damn body else? No.
1: And by the way, Gary, you said I would learn something from that story.
7: Yeah.
1: Well, I didn't.
6: Well, I would like to have your girls and then have other women come over so you can rehearse.
1: Ricky smiling.
10: That's sensible.
1: It is
10: that's
1: certainly not.
6: Have rehearsal. Have auditions.
7: Oh, my God.
10: Save wear and tear on your wife's body.
6: Absolutely.
1: Oh, Mr. Smiley.
6: Have them all lined up on the porch. Yeah. You cut and then have a little secretary. She fine, too. Pull a number.
10: Right.
6: And come on in.
1: Sir.
6: Yeah.
10: Now, that's sensible.
1: It is not.
6: That's fair. Oh,
1: Mr. Smiley, you just got an esteemed honor. This is how you want to act.
6: Yeah,
7: yes.
6: I know.
7: Oh my God,
6: it's the devil.
7: Yeah, nothing but the devil, honey. That said and did, though, y'all know what time it is. Yes, Lord. Shalalala for the rehearsals, honey. The Kahlua today, honey, is one of my favorite Kahlua. My Kahlua today, y'all, is Mazarine. On the high end, you say Mazarine, and on the low end, you say beautiful deep blue. That's your Kahlua for the day.
6: Y'all, give it up for Gary with the team. All right, party people, I got your welcome call. Y'all, get at me, 8669-RICKEY, 8669-RICKEY, 13 minutes after the hour with Ricky Smiley Morning Show.

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0: Hey, it's Lucky Lisa at the nation's capital. Hey, Ricky. Hey, morning crew. Wake up. And have a good day today.
1: Hey, this is LaVance calling from Cleveland with my son Robert, taking him to school. I want to say wake up to the best morning show on the planet. I've been listening since day one. Hey. Wake up.
2: Good morning. This is Vianna from Titusville, Florida. I want to say good morning and wake up call to my beautiful mother on the way to work and my sister Patricia and Courtney. Wake up.

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Hey, coming up, y'all, Jeff Johnson got three things you need to know. We got that coming up next, 27.

0: the bottom of the hour, man. And, man, Jeff Johnson got three things you need to know. Jeff, good morning. Happy to have you.
1: Man, good morning, Rick. Good morning, everybody. Good to be with you. Man, Rick, I am excited. I think that this past Tuesday's primaries showed me that we can actually make a dent in this midterm election. Whether it was Keisha Lance Bottoms being elected as the Democratic nominee for governor of Georgia, whether it was Tanya Miller being elected as the Democratic nominee for attorney general, or whether it was my brother being elected as the Democratic Senate candidate in Kentucky. I mean, across the board, we saw not just black candidates, but we saw candidates that are fighting for some of the issues that we've been fighting for elected as the Democratic nominees. And so that in a political time and place where I have not been excited, this gives me a glimmer of hope. Not that things will be perfect, y'all. Not that these are silver bullets to all of our problems, because they're not. But that we are lifting up candidates that I think are willing to fight for us in places in the South in particular, where we need some wins, Rick.
0: Yeah.
1: Like, yeah. For real.
2: Yeah, we got to save these voting rights, man.
1: I mean, and
0: it's on the line. Everything is on the line. Not done, yes. The sign is over.
3: And here's the thing. I don't know if y'all saw this new poll. It says that young black men are not fully checked in. I'm like, I don't know what it will take for them to understand that this is going to affect them forever.
0: Because the new Jay's dropping and they buying swatches.
3: I mean,
1: yeah, but I don't think that's fair. And I totally agree with you. But I think the thing that we keep wanting to exist is that there are folks that should vote that. People are going to be excited about voting because they should. And the reality is that's just not going to be everybody. I wish it was. But you and I both know that there are too many Democrats that aren't speaking to black men with issues that they care about. I agree with you. Like,
3: there is no perfect candidate. But you got to pick the lesser of two evils. And I think that's why we're at where we're at right now. Well, I don't like that. I don't like these candidates aren't speaking to me personally, so I'm not going to vote. So that's where
2: we're at. Yeah, but they got to understand it's not about them personally, because the things that are being taken away from us is going to affect them personally. And you just have to, it's not that you were trying to get them to vote because they should. It's you got to get them to vote because they must. They have to. It is a existential crisis that we are facing right now.
0: Right.
2: And I don't know what more needs to be shown.
3: I don't know what it'll take.
2: What more is it going to take for us to be behind concentration camp walls? I mean, what's it going
0: to
2: take?
0: That line needs to be wrapped around a building three or four times. Is that serious right now?
3: I mean, can you imagine people shutting down swatch stores? If we could just get people to vote like they're looking forward to that watch, Ricky. And I hate to say it, Jeff, because I know you're like, no.
0: Because we want to see the Usher and Chris Brown lines at the voting polls.
3: Right. Research is showing that young black men are not motivated. And it's like, this is your future. Look, I'm grown. I got a 401k. I'm good. But y'all,
1: I think that challenge is on us. I mean, so all of these organizations out here that do this work, and if we're going to be honest, a lot of the organizations that have the ability to speak to this group of men don't get funded.
0: Yeah.
1: So there's billions of dollars being spent around election mobilization and election education and election and voter registration, but it's not the organizations that speaking to young black men. And there is a party that will blame them for not turning out, but at the same time not fund the organizations that reach out to them. So I don't disagree with anything y'all are saying. I totally agree. But if we know that there is money spent on every other community to mobilize them to turn out, but not this one, and then we blame them because they don't have the education, because they don't know all the facts, because they are the beneficiaries of the most misinformation. And so, yes, to everything y'all said, and let's make sure we better fund the organizations that reach out to them, y'all. Y'all hit me at Jeff's Nation. Let's continue this conversation. I appreciate y'all so much. Love y'all. Have a fantastic Thursday. And I'll talk to y'all next week. Hey, and happy birthday to my brother, Reverend Jamal Harrison Bryant. I love you, man.
0: Happy birthday, Jamal Bryant. Hello, man. Hey, let me have one of them little suits.
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0: gone. Hey, man, John. You got to chill out. People trying to drive to work. What you think people going to do? Pull their car and get out and start dancing? Up, going down 75, 85, 265. Up 20, up and down 20, up and down, down 95. You got people on 95. You got look, everybody on 95. You know traffic block between Palm Beach and Miami. God dog, bro, you trying to kill folks?
1: Man, y'all been doing it real big.
0: Yeah, everybody in Charlotte, Queen City, trying to get to work. Everybody trying to get to work this morning, but you got to do a mix to make people get outside dancing. That's why traffic backed up. But what are you doing?
1: Yo, vibes all in the morning, buddy. Thunder.
0: Hey, man, you about to birthday bash. I know you about to kill him.
1: About to make an absolute movie, yo. 20,000 people in the arena. Yo, this Sunday State Farm Arena in Atlanta, birthday bash. Absolute movie, man. Trust that.
0: Boy, I cannot wait, boy. Boy, you on that doggone One Voyage cruise hosted by me. Boy, if we just get you out there mixing one time.
1: Say no, boy. Don't. Let's
0: do it. God, man. My God, today. Yeah, John Lyon on the ones too. J-A-H Lyon Sound. Black Tonner, what's up?
2: Okay, look your son straight right now. I'm going to let you know right now.
0: Today,
2: I'm standing on
0: business
2: right now. I know that, Shad. I know the day is. Today is the day when I'm not going to be at work because I'm working on my other business and I'm on the leave of Elsa right now. Man, I don't know why you don't understand that, Shad. I'm on an official leave of Elsa.
0: You didn't put it on trying to get official?
2: Shawty, I'm trying to get kind of like a law firm up and running, and everything just working to get me right now.
0: What's the problem?
2: I'm on official leave. Man, what the problem is right now is my ugly cousin Darius, Shawty. I told you yesterday, Shawty, my phone was messed up, Shawty. I got my phone line back on. So I could get me some client up for kind of like a law firm.
0: Did you get the phone in Gary's name?
2: I ain't got it, don't worry about who name is in. I just let you know. I got Rock T son number and he looked out for all. That's all I got to say, Shawty. Anyway, that's neither here nor there.
3: You couldn't put it in my name.
2: Anyway, Black Tony kind of like a law firm can't get no damn call because Darius ugly keep the calling and leaving me all these damn boy man that clogged up my phone line.
0: Oh man, yeah. Darius.
2: Listen, he
0: leave a lot of messages. Go ahead.
2: Oh boy.
4: Hey, Black Tony, call me back. I done accidentally applied for this summer job using your name. If they hire me, we both gotta go. Black Tony, why your baby mama just waved at me like she know me? I ducked behind the cereal aisle. I'm getting tired of lying about you going to work. Black Tony, call me back. I thought this was a fish sandwich you told me to get, but this chicken got bones in it.
5: Oh my God.
4: I don't trust this place. Black Tony,
5: no.
4: I just used your Cash App card by mistake, but don't worry, I got declined anyway.
5: Oh my!
4: Black Tony, call me back. I'm at this family reunion. Everybody keep asking where you work at. I told them. Black Tony. If Ricky asks, tell him I'm on the way. Don't tell him where from, though, because I ain't figured out that part of the line. Black Tony, I opened your lunch bag by mistake. Why you got a spaghetti in a Crown Royal bag? Black Tony. Call me back. I'm trying to see if court got a drive-through window or something. Just in case they try to lock me up, at least I can pull off.
5: No.
4: Black Tony. Somebody stole my phone charger, but left the card. What I'm supposed to do with half electricity?
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26: Group on one, how's traffic looking?
6: Westbound on the Crosby Freeway, there's road work between Uvalde and South Lake Houston Parkway. Use caution and expect a minor delay. Just two lanes are open there. And then southbound on the East Sam Houston Parkway, the off-ramp to 225 is partially blocked by a stalled vehicle. Traffic is stop and go from the Ship Channel Bridge Plaza. Expect a 5 to 6 minute delay. And then the southbound side of the Washburn Tunnel has all lanes closed between Federal and Shaver. Avoid the area. Inbound 288, the off-ramp to McCard is blocked. That is due to an accident, and traffic is moving slow through the area. Also, there's a stalled vehicle outbound 288 that's on the off-ramp to Airport, and that is partially blocked. 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
32: Men are simple. We're so simple, it bothers you. You don't understand the simpleness of men. Okay, this is how simple a man is. This is two men in the car and he make a wrong turn. Dude, man, that's it. You don't turn left and come back. That's how simple, that's solid.
26: Yep.
32: This is you and your wife. Oh, God. Oh. Why would you turn there? Why? Let's just go home. I don't even want to go now. I don't even want to go. The whole night is ruined because I turned left. I can turn back around. No, I have a headache now.
26: Oh, yeah. No lie, so who is that?
33: That's Sinbad.
26: Oh, yeah, absolutely. That is all the right. Honest to God truth. What you got, Gary?
33: Coming up next, y'all, Kiki Palmer, baby. This girl said she had to fight, honey. I'm going to tell y'all what she had to fight for next. We can smile in the morning show.
34: 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Yo, Trey, drop the verse.

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4: All right, 7 minutes after the hour, Gary has the tea and the couple of other day. Gary.
0: Good morning, Ricky. Good morning, America. Good morning to you. It's Thursday, a beautiful, beautiful day in the neighborhood. And here's what's happening in celebrity news. Keke Palmer, y'all, she is discussing her PMOS-related crippling acne, y'all, diagnosed in an interview she did with Gayle King the other day, honey, at the Women's Health Lab event hosted by Hearst magazine on yesterday. Now they're saying, y'all, that Miss Keke Palmer, 32, was diagnosed with polyendocrine metabolic ovarian syndrome. That's PMOS, formerly known as polycystic ovarian syndrome, or PCOS. Now they're saying, y'all, that PMOS, y'all, is a hormone imbalance that affects 1 in 10 women. Now the condition can cause symptoms like irregular periods, excessive hair growth on face and body, cystic acne, weight gain, y'all, and infertility, according to the Cleveland Clinic. Now, Keke told Gayle, y'all, that she had to fight, honey, to get her diagnosed while dealing with unbearable facial acne. She asked her doctor if she had PCOS at the time, y'all, but her doctor said no because she didn't have cysts, honey. Now, she said, I was telling my doctor, y'all are wrong. Everybody was on that glass skin, and I'm over here with cracked glass. She said, it's a very heavy thing on your mental health, because I felt like if I do it right, I should have the results. Now, Keke explained, y'all, before adding that her symptoms worsened despite living a healthy lifestyle. And, you know, that's interesting, too. She said that she's eating right. She said, I'm doing the right thing. She said, I'm exercising. I'm drinking water. Why is my body betraying me? She said, it hurt emotionally, y'all, in a way that you can't describe. Isn't that something? You know, people realize, you know, some people all the time, I'm eating right, I'm doing this right, but still, what's going to happen is just going to happen. I mean, Afris, have you ever experienced anything like that?
5: No, but I just feel like I'm so glad she advocated for herself, but for her, it has to be hard because, Gary, she's in front of everybody. Yep. You know, as an actress, you know, that had to make her feel bad, but she is beautiful. I mean, she seems beautiful inside and out, so she's a great actress, so.
0: I know when I was growing up, my mom and we got a bump or something, and my mama used a bobby pin and bump and puss it. Yeah, she was.
5: We used niacin and zinc. Niacin and zinc will work, like, in a
0: we
5: day.
0: We couldn't afford that. We used a bobby pin and some alcohol.
5: All right, well,
0: that's how we would get the acne and stuff out of our face, and that's probably why I now have good skin.
5: You do have beautiful skin. You have amazing skin.
0: Thanks for those bobby pins and the alcohol.
5: Okay.
0: All right. Moving on. In other celebrity news, y'all, honey. Now, I'm sure T.I. is not losing any sleep behind this woman, y'all, but it's been reported, y'all, that rapper T.I. Tip Harris lost a fan, y'all, when he refused to take a picture with her in a crowded airport terminal. Now, they're saying, y'all, that the irate fan...
6: In a what?
0: The crowded airport terminal.
6: Say it again.
0: Crowded airport... crowded airport terminal.
6: Say it again.
0: Yes, a crowded airport
6: and
0: terminal.
6: So a crowded airport terminal, that mean it was what?
0: Crowded.
6: So that mean if he had to take a picture with her, he would have had to do what?
0: Take pictures with everybody.
6: Exactly.
7: And well, he was on the phone at the time.
6: At the time.
0: Yeah, but they say, honey, that irate fan. They said the irate fan live streamed, honey, from the airport, honey.
6: She'll be all right.
0: Why
6: would she live stream if you're really a fan?
0: Yeah,
6: you know what I'm saying? You're a fan until you don't get your way.
0: Yeah.
6: You said T.I. was going through a what?
0: A crowded airport
6: Absolutely.
0: Terminal.
6: And you probably asked for the picture out loud to put him on the spot and to make him feel obligated to take pictures with everybody. And he was on the phone.
0: Yep.
6: Period. I don't talk to my mom and she on the phone. Why, when he walking through the airport and he on the phone trying to take care of business and do what he do, why would you ask for a picture if you see he on the phone?
0: Yes, Lord. But she said she's through with celebrities, not honey. She thinks
6: okay,
0: she don't mess with
6: them. Okay, well, we need to have celebrity etiquette. Not just celebrity etiquette, right. Period. And this all goes to home training. Would you talk to somebody while they're on the phone? And would you ask for something in front of other people? I had told a lady in St. Louis, hey, you ain't going to tell us. I said, no, because you're going to ask in front of everybody. But if you would like a picture... If you would like a picture, then pull me to the side, and I would say, hey, walk over here with me, because if I take one, I got to take several pictures. I have a flight to catch, but I do have time. But you're not going to put me on the spot. See, it's a difference between taking asking for a picture and putting someone on the spot, making them feel obligated that they got to take pictures, not only a picture with you, but a picture with everyone. It ain't what you do, it's how you do it.
7: Yes, and in this case, we all know Tip, personally, he's not that kind of person.
6: He is, no.
7: He's not one of those celebrities that's rude to his fans.
0: And speaking of him, I'm speaking, yeah, he's definitely going to be with us on the One Voyage Cruise, y'all. Now, that's hosted by award-winning Ricky Smiley. So, y'all, honey, and I'm sure.
6: Let me ask this. Let me ask this question. Did you say, hi, Tip, nice to meet you? Did you wait for, if you would have waited for him to get off the phone, number one, let's start there. Number two, hi, how are you? My name is Lisa. It's a pleasure to meet you. Love your work. There's never any exchange of pleasantries. Mm-hmm. No home training, no manners. Can I get? Not how are you? A sentence start with how are you when you're meeting a person. Can I get? What can I get? Not how you doing, nice to meet you. Nothing. I don't care. It bothers me. I'll take pictures all day if you got some manners in exchange of pleasantries. And that's what's going on. And this sense of entitlement is diabolical. And I said what I said. I don't care who don't like it. Somebody on the phone, I'm not going to talk to nobody. If they're in the grocery store, I'm not talking to nobody if they're on the phone. I don't like people bothering me if they on the phone because you already got a conversation going, so you're doing too much. I'll wait for you to get out. I said, finish your conversation. How many times you saw? Finish your conversation. I'll wait for you. I will wait for you until you finish your conversation because you want Peaches to know that you see Ricky smiling. Now you finna get me involved with you and Peaches. Now you want to FaceTime. Hey, you're doing too much. Hang up the phone. Let's take the picture.
0: Keep on going, Gary. Afriz, can you look up diabolical, please? Because I don't know what the hell that word means. I heard it before. But her, they look that word up, baby.
5: Diabolical means like horrible. Like, okay. Really worse than horrible.
6: Yeah, stop it with all that drama.
0: Okay, because.
6: All that drama.
0: Well, now that they said it did diabolically, y'all know what time it is. The Kalua today, y'all, is one of my favorite Kalua. My Kalua today, y'all, is Mazarine. On the high end, you say Mazarine, and on the low end, you say beautiful deep blue. That's your Kalua for today.
6: Oh, that's a beautiful color, deep blue. Y'all give it up for Gary with the G. All right, party people, coming up in West Trenton, it's graduation season, but why do families act like they're at a concert instead of a ceremony? And from the air horns to yelling, doing every name. So we want to know, what is the worst graduation behavior you've seen? And should graduations be classy? Or should we be celebrating? Let's talk about it. Graduation etiquette. Coming up next, hit us up at 866-9-RICKEY, 866-9-R-I-C-K-E-Y. 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

0: listen.
1: Oh, Lord Jesus. I know I
0: should No. I just want to clear something up. And when y'all see me out there, I know you say you don't like to take. That is not. I have never said that. Stop lying. Black folks. Stop lying on folks when you see them. You done made up a lie in your head. And here you come in Publix. Talking about, I know you say you don't like to take. That's not what I said. I say I don't like to take pictures when I'm with at a restaurant, at a table, having dinner, or in a meeting. That's what it, like the lies and the manipulation. Don't nobody, ain't no celebrity jump up and say that they don't like to take pictures. Sometimes it's what you do and how you do it, and then you want to go in attack mode to make the celebrity look bad because you didn't get what you want. Being entitled and selfish, thinking about yourself. Hey, this man with his kids, this man trying to move through the airport, he walking fast. When people walking fast, that means that they in a hurry. You going to walk with him, or you wanted to stop, and then other people start to crowd around. See, like, stop doing that to people.
2: And then cussing the man out.
0: After you didn't
2: on,
0: get what
2: you on your camera. On that's not fair to that not. Person. Because you don't know what that man was going through.
0: That
2: person
0: no
2: could be on the phone, could be getting some terrible news
0: Absolutely.
2: About something that happened to a family member, and you calling him a B-A-N and all
0: calling
2: this.
0: Calling him
2: that.
0: All of these
2: You
0: things.
2: Know what I'm saying? You don't know what somebody's it, dealing with.
0: Exactly.
2: So just assume that maybe they're dealing with something
0: If
2: personal.
0: You see that, you see him on the phone, so that means he's doing something.
2: Yeah.
0: He's on the phone. That's something.
2: It's called etiquette, just common
0: Absolutely.
2: Etiquette.
0: But you don't have that, but you want to skip past that to try to make him look bad.
2: Right.
0: And he is one of the nicest guys I ever met, one of the nicest guys, him, Tiny, and his entire family.
2: Yeah.
0: They are some really, really, really, huh? Not talking about, no, the lady posted the video going off on tip because he wouldn't take a picture. Ain't nobody got to do nothing. Nobody have to do anything but be nice and be respectful. He didn't do nothing to you. Didn't call you out your name. Y'all need to stop that. You can walk up and speak to me anytime. All y'all at CVS and Publix, I be seeing y'all. I stop, I hug and talk everybody, but you're going to have a little bit of manners and home training. How you doing? Nice to meet you. We're going to exchange pleasantries
2: right
0: before we get into the phone. Okay? That's it. It's that simple. All right, listen. The worst graduation, Gary. The worst graduation, we want to know about it. 866-9-RICKY, 866-9. Are they doing too much? Are we? It needs to be a celebration. I need to know what y'all think. 866-9-RICKEY, Rick Smiley Morning Show.
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0: Wake up! Let go!
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31: Westbound on the North Loop, there's heavy congestion between the Hardy Toll Road and North Main. 5-minute delay getting through there. And downtown on westbound I-10 between the North Freeway and Studemont, there's two right lanes closed due to long-term construction. Expect a delay if you're traveling through the area. And then southbound 69 is stop and go between the East Freeway and 288. There's a 5-minute delay. There's road work on the westbound side of the Crosby Freeway between Uvalde and South Lake Houston Parkway. Just two lanes are open and traffic is moving slow through the area. And then on the southbound side of the Washburn Tunnel, construction closes all lanes between Federal and Shaver. Avoid the area. 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
0: Evan Audition Barbara Smiley reminding you to study on Mad Black Trivia. 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
0: All right, y'all, Ricky Smiley Morning Show. 28 minutes after the hour, y'all. It's graduation season, a time to celebrate loved ones for accomplishing their goals. High school, college, even middle school and kindergarten. But can we talk about graduation etiquette for a second, please? Have we lost respect for these important moments?
10: Yeah, Ricky. Every year it seems to get worse. Folks bringing air horns, balloons, and screaming while other students' names are being called. Some graduates even take it upon themselves to perform while walking across the stage. Graduation, you know, Ricky, it's a once-in-a-lifetime moment for these students and these families. Some of these kids are first-generation graduates, and their parents have worked just as hard as the students to get that diploma, so these ceremonies mean so much to them.
6: They sure do, man. Now graduates are starting to go viral around this time of year. There's a viral video of a Morgan State University graduate that hit a whole death drop on stage before getting her degree. She hit that thing hard. We got our amazing Divine Nine stepping and strolling across stage.
0: But them damn 2Qs set it all the way out. I was like, I couldn't even get mad.
6: Come on,
0: dog. I ain't never seen no hops like that. That had to be that Talladega chapter. Stop the music.
6: Uh-oh.
10: What?
0: I didn't know the chapter by memory. Oh, God.
6: If it gets you, dog.
0: I don't have the Talladega college chapter memorized. Oh.
6: Well, speaking of that,
0: you're a real bro.
6: A lot of members of the Divine Nine are stepping and strolling across stage, which takes up time, right? So this kind of behavior has people talking.
0: Two damn cues on everything I love.
6: They was getting it, dog.
0: Did you see it?
6: I saw it, dog. They was getting
0: it. They set that thing out. They ain't never seen no cues set out, though. They set that hop all the way out. I'm talking about they was out. I don't know where they was from. But the hop looked like it came from the Talladega chapter. Mm.
10: Didn't mind that, but you don't like it when somebody brings the air horn? Now, wait a minute, make it make sense.
0: I know, right?
11: That sounds good.
0: But the whole auditorium went crazy, though. It was. I don't know. I don't know. If it were for that, Alfred, I would probably be. I'm really conservative on the graduation. Yeah,
10: exactly.
0: But them bros set that thing out, man.
11: But that could have been disturbing to the other people. I mean, offensive.
0: The other people that wasn't offended because everybody went crazy. They hit that thing. Because my thing is, if you're going to do it, hit it.
6: If you're going to do it.
11: Like get your diploma and walk across the stage gracefully.
0: Brandon quietly walked across the stage with some shades on, and that just wiped it. That wiped out the whole auditorium. It was just simple. He just came across cool. He had some shades on.
10: See, I love that. He didn't take time away from other people. We could still hear the other kids' names. But
0: you know who had the best graduation? My son graduated from IMG Academy in Bradenton, Florida.
10: Yeah. Mm-hmm.
0: They celebratory. They whole event was celebratory. They gave everybody lights. They gave everybody things to celebrate with. They turned the whole event into a celebration. That was the coolest graduation I ever attended.
1: Mm-hmm. My oldest daughter, her graduation was pretty cool because she graduated from Performing Arts High School.
0: Yeah.
1: So it was kind of like watching the episode of Fame. They did like a whole production.
0: I just think we should turn the graduation ceremonies to celebratory or have some celebratory moments within the graduation.
11: Like.
0: So it won't be so boring because they are boring.
10: Mm-hmm.
0: Oh, mm-hmm. My God, these damn speakers. We need the speakers to do no longer than 10 minutes.
11: I know. Oh,
10: agreed.
0: In Jesus' name.
10: Agreed.
0: In Jesus' name.
11: So how was graduation when y'all graduated, Ricky, Special K?
1: Well, I can't really speak on that because
0: I graduated in sight. See, he knew that. Okay, I had to graduate in summer school because I didn't have enough credit.
1: Me too.
0: I didn't walk with my class. I don't give a damn about what you said.
11: Oh.
10: Y'all, I went to Skyline High School in Dallas. There was like 1,000 people. We had to have it at Reunion Arena.
0: And I had
10: That's
0: to finish up.
10: Was.
0: I had to finish up at Miles, but now I'm Dr. Ricky Smiley.
11: Hey, yeah.
0: I don't give a damn if it's honorary or not.
11: Okay, I'll just put it go there.
10: Not how you get there.
1: I got BR in quotes.
0: I got 3 honorary doctorates. For the things that I do in the community.
10: Special K said DR in quotes, and that's not nice.
0: The what?
1: The DR is
10: in quotes. That's
1: but
10: not
1: it's still
10: nice.
1: A DR. It's still a doctor.
0: Yeah.
1: But
0: I'm
1: it's
10: gonna
1: in
10: call
1: quotes.
10: You Dr. Smiley from now on.
0: God, no.
10: Let's keep it moving, Dr. Smiley.
0: So this morning we want to know what's the worst graduation behavior you ever seen. Should graduation ceremonies be classy, or should there be a time to let loose and celebrate however you want to celebrate? Hit us up at 866-9-RICKY. Let's go to the phones. Good morning.
2: I'm calling from Houston. My name is DJ. The worst graduation I've seen is when the parents start fighting and the cops try to break it up and one of the parents hit the police officer. Boy, was that a scene in itself. Yes, I think it should be classy.
5: Hey, I'm from Painesville. I serve on the school board. I think people should leave their babies at home. It's not a place to be entertained. Leave them kids at home so people can record their kids walking across stage without all the crying. And you can holler. I want you to holler, but holler quickly so people can hear their kids.
12: My name is Bobby, calling from Raleigh, North Carolina. And I'm at my daughter's 8th grade graduation. And, you know, they tell you to hold your applause until everybody has been called. We got people yelling, yo, dog, that's my dog. Then the attire that some of the girls were wearing in the 8th grade splits all the way up to their thigh, knowing that they don't have any underwear on. It was just atrocious.
13: Good morning. My name is Audrey from Memphis, Tennessee. The worst graduation behavior that I've seen was a fight. I feel like a graduation is monumental, such as a wedding, so you should act accordingly and not do all that hooping and hollering. A light hand clap is okay, but everybody wants their name heard. Everybody wants to be seen walking across the stage, so fighting is definitely out of order.
0: You know what I'm going to do?
1: What?
0: Since next year is 27, I have freedom to class at 87. I had to graduate in summer school.
10: Hey.
0: I'm going to ask my, I'm going to go up to Woodlawn High School and ask the principal to see if they would let me walk with the next graduating class since I didn't officially get the walk.
1: That'd be
10: I love
1: That'd be
10: that.
0: With my class.
10: I love that. It's a great idea. We're doing that.
1: Yes, sir.
10: But can we scream? Can we bring our air horns? I mean, what are we going to do? I mean, what are we doing?
11: So you're going to walk with special ed?
10: Special.
11: Well, I mean, there's nothing wrong with special ed. And,
0: you gotta do it, dog.
11: And we did.
10: Gary, don't be that way, Gary.
11: We're gonna do FOM. That. I mean, so
0: right. Maybe, what's FOM?
11: Fundamentals of Mathematics. So now,
10: yeah, man. Don't be that way, guys.
0: Y'all get on us. Y'all hit us up, man. I'll be taking more of your phone calls. 866-9 Ricky.
10: 866-9.
0: Y'all know the special ed students. All of them were lined up for them perfect attendance. Right. All of them had perfect attendance. They went to school every day. Their mom was getting them the hell up out of that house, boy, when she got a break. 866-9-RICKEY. 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

0: something. I'm not going to sit up here and argue with you every morning. Uh-oh. Just don't make no damn sense.
1: I just didn't know.
0: If Keisha Lance Bottoms win, that would make her the governor of Georgia. Yeah. Do you understand that?
1: Yeah, but I mean, I didn't know about all those states, towns y'all was talking about.
0: Valdosta and all that. Augusta, Albany, okay? Rome, Georgia, Athens, Georgia.
2: Savannah, Georgia.
0: Savannah, Georgia.
1: Well, nobody talk about that. They just talk about Atlanta.
0: No. That would make her a governor, is in charge of the entire state, is the CEO of the entire state. You go to Florida, Ron DeSantis is the governor of Florida. Mm-hmm. Okay, Wes Moore is the governor of Maryland. The only black governor. Kay Ivey, racist ass, is the governor of Alabama.
1: Well, I know we talk about in Texas, they call him Hot Wheels. They talk about him.
0: He's the governor.
1: Yeah, the governor. Abbott. They talk about Dallas and Houston.
0: He's
1: and all
0: the
1: that.
0: Governor. He's the CEO of the entire state. Dallas, Houston, Austin. San Antonio.
3: Every place in Texas, Gary.
1: And yeah, but they don't talk about that out here, about Valdosta and
0: what are you saying?
1: I mean, you just don't hear it. You know, you just say the governor and you think about Atlanta.
0: Keisha Lance Bottoms, if elected, would only be the governor of Atlanta?
2: Well, she was the mayor.
3: Mayor.
2: Of
3: mayor
2: the
3: is mayor for a city. Atlanta. Governor's
1: well,
3: for a
1: nobody
3: state.
1: Talk about it, so I just
2: nobody has to talk about it.
0: Yeah.
2: Well, like, nobody talks about
0: you,
2: Tuesday.
0: And you came from the Port Arthur, Texas public school system.
3: Hey, slow down.
1: But you know, you learned that in school, but then once you get out of school, you just kind of.
0: How many senators are there in each state?
1: Hell, I don't.
0: We just told you.
1: Two. You said two?
0: Yes.
1: Oh, well. Why did you have
0: anyway,
1: two?
0: Okay, I'm not going to upset it. We can't do this all. But we're talking about graduation etiquette. Or apparently, somebody didn't graduate because they don't know that.
3: Don't you be hating on Texas public schools.
0: I'm not hating on Texas.
3: I'm a member.
0: I'm just talking about Port Arthur.
1: Talking about
0: what is the worst
3: Let's
0: graduation?
3: Let's be specific.
0: Yeah, be very specific. See, he said Pacific. That's the ocean.
3: Specific.
0: Pacific.
3: Pacific.
0: With an S, Gary. Yeah, Pacific is the name of the ocean.
3: Yes.
0: Pacific means we're talking about a particular thing.
1: Oh, well, Pacific.
0: All right, and then we're speaking of graduation or not. Hit us up at 866-9-RICKEY, 866-9-RICKEY. The worst graduation behavior you ever seen. Good morning.
4: Yeah, this is Mike Collar from Nashville. My opinion is I think they're celebrating way too much, way too early, because you still got a career ahead of you. You want to be able to go to college, and, you know, this celebration is just too big right now.
5: Hey, good morning. This is Debbie from Memphis, and the worst graduation behavior that I have witnessed recently were air horns that were snuck into the graduation. It was very disruptive and disrespectful to all of the students who were trying to hear their name being called. So air horn was the worst I've experienced at a graduation.
6: This is Karen from Columbus, Ohio. The worst thing I ever saw is something that I did, which was smoke a cigarette at my high school graduation in 1971.
7: Hi, I'm calling from Florida. I'm a dean out of middle school. And we actually have our 8th grade promotion graduation ceremony today. So we're going to see what type of behaviors we have today. You know, I think people celebrate the way they do because in this day and time, you know, some kids don't make it past 8th grade. Something happens to them with, you know, suicide rates being on the rise and, you know, just kids shooting up schools and all like that. So I think I love the celebration.
8: Hi, my name is Tressa, and I'm calling from Canton, Ohio. And I think that parents should be able to do how they want to. Give them 45 minutes and then cut it off. The worst that I've seen is the way that these young ladies be dressed, bopping around with their boobs out. I think that's not allowed.
0: Oh, yeah. Good conversation. Hey, if you could not get through, hit us up on our website. We appreciate all of your phone calls. 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

0: Coming up, man, I got to clear something up, man. You're about to miss something huge. I got the details coming up next. 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
1: 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Forever. Forever's a mighty long time. Here we are decades later. The sentiment is still the same. Listen.

0: All right, y'all, Rick's About the Morning Show, 8:12 minutes after the hour. Listen. All right, y'all. Hey, y'all want to cruise with me? Y'all want to hang out with your boy?
1: Yeah.
0: Do you want to hang out with your boy?
1: Oh, my gosh.
0: Ricky Smiley, y'all.
1: Let's go.
0: I'm going to be hosting the One Voyage 2026. One Voyage 2026. I'm going to be hosting it. Set sails October the 26th through November the 1st. Come hang out with your favorite morning show. Listen, we're going to be sailing out of Miami, Florida. Okay, a party with a purpose to benefit the United Negro College Fund. All aboard the Virgin Voyages. Y'all, listen, y'all, we got a new ship. It's the Virgin Voyages.
1: Yes.
0: Okay? It's going to be a whole lot of beach parties. We got all kinds. We're not even finished announcing everything. You got to come hang out with me. You got to come hang out with Gary with the tea for the tea party. We're going to have a whole lot of comedy shows. T.I. is going to be headlining. D.L. Hughley is going to be performing. DJ Kid Capri. Karen White's going to be in the building performing. The Commodores, the Bar Kays, Al Hudson, and One Way. Rick Ross is going to be in the building.
1: Yes.
0: Keith Sweat.
1: That's good.
0: EU, Alfredo, you're doing a big part, a big DC.
1: How are we doing?
0: East Coast party. You're going to be hosting that, right?
1: Yes. I already bought like three swimsuits.
2: All right.
1: My husband's like, why does this stuff keep coming to the house? Like, I don't order so
0: much
1: stuff.
0: Make sure you get your style, because you will put on some black stockings and white shoes.
1: I will. I know.
0: Looking like them damn backup singers, Marvin Gaye's Sexual Healing video.
1: Yeah, I know.
0: Talking about wake up, wake up, wake up, wake up. Damn, you remember they had on black stockings and white shoes in that Marvin Gaye video?
1: Gosh.
0: Sexual Healing. They got in that limousine.
1: Man, I'm ready.
0: The SOS band. The Ohio Players. The original Lakeside. And everybody that's saved and loves sweet Jesus and love the Lord, my pastor, Pastor Mike Junior, is going to be performing.
1: Yes.
0: Everybody, Rock City, y'all need to go ahead and get y'all tickets, man. Also, live performances with Jonathan McReynolds, Erica Campbell, Ja'Kaylin Carr. And Ja'Kaylin Carr, she got a real relationship with Jesus. She got the Holy Ghost. If you got the Holy Ghost, Ja'Kaylin Carr got the Holy Ghost. Not only does she sing Jesus, is always present when Ja'Kaylin Carr sing. And listen, y'all, book your cabin today. Come hang out with your favorite morning show, the Ricky Smiley Morning Show. We about to set sail. Come hang out with us. Come hang out with us.
3: And can I just tell you, I am a cruiser. And for anyone who has never been on Virgin, if you compare Virgin to any other cruise line, it is like the four seasons of cruise ships.
0: Oh, yeah.
3: You're talking about the cleanest, the clean, like the top luxury. If you're a germaphobe, this is where you need to be. Because Virgin, there's no buffet lines. Like
0: no buffets, 20 restaurants.
3: It is the most amazing experience
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3: Virgin.
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3: First class. Like you've never experienced it before.
2: Right.
0: I went on there. I tried out the food. I sampled the food. 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
0: 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So y'all make sure y'all come out, hang out with your favorite morning show, man. 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
1: Woo!
0: Damn right, broadcasting live from y'all. Come be with us, man. We're going to have a good time. I'm going to be there. Y'all know last year I was eating with y'all, eating with everybody, shaking hands with everybody, taking pictures with everybody. That was respectful. Everybody was respectful. We had a good-ass time. Come hang out with your favorite morning show. That's right, y'all. The One Voyage 2026 sets out October the 26th through November the 1st. Hosted by me, Ricky Smiley, and the Ricky Smiley Morning Show. Go ahead and dial that number right now. What is the damn number? I don't know.
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1: From one, how's traffic looking?
9: Southbound 45 before FM 1488, there's two left lanes blocked due to a wreck, and traffic is backed up to 105. There is almost a 20-minute delay. Downtown, southbound 69 is moving slow between the East Freeway and 288. There's a 10-minute delay there. Outbound on 288, there's a stalled vehicle that has the off-ramp to airport partially blocked. Be cautious if you're using that ramp, just a minor delay getting by. And then inbound on the Gulf Freeway at Monroe, a disabled vehicle is in the center lane, causing a two-minute delay from Edgebrook. And on the southbound side of the Washburn Tunnel between Federal and Shaver, construction has all lanes closed. 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
1: All right, 26 minutes after the hour, y'all got your front page right here. Freedoms, good morning.
19: Good morning, Ricky. It's Thursday, May 21st. Here's what's going on in the news. Things are heating up in the Caribbean. A U.S. aircraft carrier strike group has moved into the region as tensions with Cuba rise. This comes after the DOJ charged former Cuban President Raul Castro in connection with the deadly 1996 shootdown of two planes operated by Cuban exiles out of Miami. At the same time, the White House is increasing pressure on Cuba by cutting off key oil support from Venezuela, a move critics and U.N. officials say is making life even harder. People already struggling on the island. And Ricky, two officers who defended the Capitol on January 6th are suing to stop Trump's nearly $1.8 billion anti-weaponization fund. Former Capitol Police Officer Harry Dunn and D.C. Officer Daniel Hodges say the fund is being sold as help for people unfairly targeted by the government, but it could really just reward people who were involved in the violent attack on the Capitol. Their lawsuit calls it the most brazen act of presidential corruption in this century. That's a quote. They argue that paying people tied to political violence sends a dangerous message. And it's a big day at the Supreme Court. The justices are expected to release more decisions today with major cases still unresolved. This term includes big questions around presidential power, transgender athletes' rights, birthright citizenship, and whether Roundup's maker can face cancer-related lawsuits over its weed killer. So, yeah, some of these rulings could reach far beyond Washington. For info on these stories and more, go to RickySmileyMorningShow.com. Now, here's a look at sports.
20: Rock T, the sports genius, is in the building.
6: Still free. Keldon Johnson comes away with it. Pass for Wembanyama, take it away. Here comes Caruso the other way. SGA!
13: Yes, sir. Oklahoma City Thunder even the series last night. One game apiece. They beat the Spurs 122-113. Shea Gilgeous-Alexander dropped a cool 30 points. Let me tell y'all something. This is the finals before the finals. If y'all ain't tuning in and watching this doggone series, this is a true definition of a heavyweight fight in basketball. Man, this is going to be a rivalry that's going to be around for the next 5 to 10 years if they can keep these core players together on each team. SGA, Wembanyama, like, this is amazing basketball. I love watching it. Game 2 of Cleveland Cavaliers and the New York Knicks go down tonight. New York up 1-0 in that series. And 42-year-old future Hall of Famer quarterback Aaron Rodgers has made it official. He will be retiring after this coming 2026 NFL season with the Pittsburgh Steelers. He's played 27. This will be his 22nd year in the NFL, 4 MVPs, Super Bowl. So, yeah, he said it's going to be the last ride right here. So, we're going to see what happens. We'll see if he can get the steel curtain back to where they need to be at the age of 42. You don't think he's going to be able to do nothing? No.
8: Nerp.
13: Not even.
20: Didn't do it last year.
8: Nerp.
13: Yes, sir. We're going to find out, dog.
8: Hey.
13: We're going to find
21: Tell
13: out.
21: Tell him again. Tell him again.
8: Nerp.
13: Ain't going to be a nerd.
20: Just getting that check.
13: That's it, man.
8: That's it.
13: Follow me on social media at Rock T Holla. Let's talk sports. Alfredis, you going to be sitting in for the rap with the hot spot.
22: Got a hot spot. Drop it like it's hot. Drop it like it's hot.
23: So hot.
24: This
8: hot.
24: You can catch me at the hot spot. It's the
8: BRAT. All right, it's the bottom of the hour. Time for the hot spot. What up, Alfredas?
19: What up, Ricky? So, comedian Chelsea Handler had a few things she wanted to get off her chest. She pulled up on Dion Cole's podcast and gave her honest take on Netflix's roast of Kevin Hart. Listen.
25: I knew enough about, like, Tony Hinchcliffe and Shane and their background. They're racist. They're bigots. They're sexist. You know, they think they're, like, invincible. I don't find those jokes to be funny. Jokes about lynching black people. Lynching is not a joke. It's not. That's worse than rape. Like, you're not joking about rape, are you? Are you saying, I'm going to go rape you? You know you can't do that, but you can say lynching? Like, I don't know. You know, people are like, it's a roast. You go for it. I'm like, you can go for it without being gross. I found them making fun of Cheryl Underwood's, like, dead husband who committed suicide. I wasn't fine with that. I thought that was disgusting, too.
19: I mean, I'm so sorry I agree with her. She's right. What do you think? I mean, in my opinion.
8: Yeah, she got a point.
19: And white people really can't make fun of lynching. Are you crazy? I don't...
26: Yeah, and she's definitely... I like what she said, and you know, too, because with her dating a lot of African-American men, that's good that she's standing up for these people and for what we're saying.
8: Gary, you had to mention that, didn't you?
19: Of course. Okay, y'all, so Kerry Washington is telling people do not wait until Election Day to start paying attention. In a recent Instagram video, she talked about how the Voting Rights Act keeps being weakened, and that's not all.
27: The midterms are coming, and there are people in power who are redrawing lots of maps to make our votes matter even less, to make it twice as hard for our voices to be heard and for people like us to be in power. So what do you do? Number one, know your shit. And by your shit, I mean your district. Find out who represents you, because maps are being redrawn right now, and that answer may be about to change.
19: Hey, I got to piggyback on that. Being registered is not enough. You got to know your ballot. You got to know the rules in your state. Get the information you need before you vote. Take your little cheat sheet, whatever. Lastly, Ricky, I know you're going to love this. Pastor Jamal Bryant and New Birth Missionary Baptist Church are putting land to work in a major way. Listen to this. The church is developing 35 acres of debt-free land in an affordable housing community, expected to bring more than 390 homes to the Atlanta area.
8: Nice.
19: And Ricky, this is not just about building houses. The goal is to help families who often fall through the cracks, people who may earn too much to qualify for housing assistance, but they still can't afford to buy, you know, in today's market. Like first-time buyers, teachers, nurses, public safety workers, seniors, young professionals, and grandparents raising their grandchildren. This is such a good thing. Brian says this is about creating real pathways to ownership, stability, and generational wealth, and we have to tip our hats to him and the church. So fantastic.
8: Yeah, always doing great things.
20: Yeah, hopefully more mega churches in different cities will do the same
0: same thing.
19: Yeah. Absolutely.
0: That could really make a difference for a lot of people.
19: Right. 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And you can hit me up on my social media at George Alfredis. Coming up, Dwight Stone's got the praise mixed up. Right here on the Ricky Smiley Morning Show.
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13: This is the Daily Play with Joy Taylor. Game 2 of the Western Conference Finals didn't go to overtime like Game 1, but it did deliver 48 minutes of really high-level basketball. It's becoming clear that the Spurs and Thunder are the heavyweights of the NBA, and they were both landing haymakers on Wednesday night. It took a game-high 30 points from Shea and double-digit scoring from four Thunder bench players to deliver a 122-113 win and even the series at one game apiece. So both teams are starting to crumble physically under the intensity of the competition. On the floor, the Spurs have been without De'Aaron Fox for the first two games, and they lost Dylan Harper during Game 2, and then the Thunder lost Jalen Williams in the first quarter.

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1: Hey, good morning. I just want to tell everybody have a beautiful, blessed day. This is Carissa, and I'm checking in from the north side.
0: Thank you, Carissa. Coming up at 9:20, I'll tell you how you can get in for the win. 2 tickets to see the Queens. 4 Legends, 1 Stage, featuring Chaka Khan, Ms. Patti LaBelle, Gladys Knight, and Stephanie Mills. Thursday, May 28th, that's a week from tonight, at the Toyota Center. Right here with Candy on Magic 102.1.

0: Magic 102.1, where R&B lives. What's up to everybody singing along with Kalani Folded? Hey, welcome to the Candy Store. Thursday with the sweet talker, Candy Eastman. We're sending you to see the Queens. Four Queens, one stage a week from tonight at the Toyota Center. Patti LaBelle, Gladys Knight, Chaka Khan, and Stephanie Mills. So there's two parts to this thing. In the 11 o'clock hour, when you hear the Candy Crush battle, keep track of the playlist. You need the six songs in order to qualify to win these tickets. Then you have to listen out for Miss Patti to say this.
1: I didn't come to play. 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
1: I believe mindset. It's so funny, I'm sitting in the studio, and behind you it says Mamba Mentality, mm-hmm. and I just took a photo of it, because you have to have that kind of a mentality, because life is going to life regardless. It is designed to do what life does, and because of life, you develop perseverance, resilience, and strength, all of those things. And so I think just having a strong mindset, having a great support team, and then having places that you can go to release for peace.

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0: 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We are giving you a chance to see Keith Sweat, Joe, Drew Hill, Genuine, and Cut Close Saturday, June 6th at the Toyota Center. 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

Patty, Gladys Knight, Stephanie Mills, and Chaka Khan. I have your tickets coming up in the 11 o'clock hour. You're going to have to keep track of the Candy Crush playlist. Then listen for Miss Patty to say she didn't come to play. She came to slay for your chance to win.

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5: 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All six will get you a pair of tickets to see the Queens a week from tonight at the Toyota Center. 713-621-1021. 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

in control of this game. 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

0: 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John Legend tonight. Best you ever had.
1: Now, how do you get the tickets for Patty next Friday?
0: You have to write down this playlist from the Candy Crush Battle. Kim and John Legend. There are 6 songs that you have to keep track of. That's part 1. After that, part 2 is listen for Miss Patty to say, I didn't come to play, I came to slay. And then check in with your list for your chance to be in the house next Thursday night at the Toyota Center.
1: Okay, perfect. Thank you.
0: You're welcome. So who do you have in this battle?
1: I'm going with Kim.
0: All right. Now, I know you wouldn't lie to me. You see what I did there?

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1: Good morning, Candy. I have to go with John. I love them both, but John has them just a little bit.
0: You know what it is. So where are you checking in from today, Yolanda?
1: I'm checking in from Northwest Houston.
0: All right. Thank you, Yo-Yo. Can I call you Yo-Yo?
1: Absolutely.
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2: Candy is your number one fan in San Antonio. I'm calling to vote for both of them. I like both of these guys.
0: All right, Mr. San Antonio. We going all the way? Do I need to get my Spurs gear?
2: I thought you already went to Galleria Mall and got your stuff.
0: Now, that would be Ross, but I haven't seen any Spurs gear in Ross lately. I hope they get some real soon so I can get my Spurs gear ready. Hey, we'll be back with more of the Candy Crush Battle. Got two more songs to go. Write them down. 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

102.1, where R&B lives. Looks like we got a tie on this one. It's Even Steven, John Legend, and Kim. You can check out a very special spotlight we have at MyHoustonMagic.com on both of the artists. Now, hang on to that list. And when you hear Miss Patty say she didn't come to play, she came to slay, that's when you need to check in to win your tickets.

0: 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Coming up, Rob G, the General, inside the Happy Hour Mix. We got some Ron Isley. We got some Christopher Wallace, a.k.a. Biggie Smalls, because today was the day that they were born. Mr. Biggs celebrates Chapter 85 today, and we send heavenly birthday wishes to Biggie Smalls, who was also born on this day. We're Magic 102.1.
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12: This is The Daily Play with Joy Taylor. Game 2 of the Western Conference Finals didn't go to overtime like Game 1, but it did deliver 48 minutes of really high-level basketball. It's becoming clear that the Spurs and Thunder are the heavyweights of the NBA, and they were both landing haymakers on Wednesday night. It took a game-high 30 points from Shea and double-digit scoring from four Thunder bench players to deliver a 122-113 win and even the series at one game apiece. So both teams are starting to crumble physically under the intensity of the competition on the floor. The Spurs have been without De'Aaron Fox for the first two games, and they lost Dylan Harper during game two. And then the Thunder lost Jalen Williams in the first quarter with another hamstring issue. This series has been must-see TV, and we'll see if the Knicks and Cavs can deliver the same level of intensity. For more on this and other top stories of the day, tune into The Daily Play with Joy Taylor at UrbanOnePodcast.com or wherever you get your podcasts.
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0: Rob G, the General, showing love to Mr. Biggs and Big E. Ron Isley celebrates Chapter 85 today. Christopher Wallace was also born on this day. And you can celebrate with the Queens if you have that Candy Crush playlist.
1: I need to win those tickets to see the Queens. First, you got I Can't Stop Loving You by Kim. Best You Ever Had by John Legend. Lie to Me by Kim. So High by John Legend. Love Calls by Kim. And Ordinary People by Mr. Legend himself.
0: You got the tickets, Crystal.
1: Yay! I'm so happy.
0: Congratulations. I'm sending you and a guest to see the Queens a week from tonight at the Toyota Center as we welcome the birthday girl, Gladys Knight, Patti LaBelle, Shaka, and Stephanie Mills.

0: 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Rob G, the general, inside the happy hour mix, rocking that R&B and hip-hop infusion as we remember Biggie, who would have been 54 years old today, and Mr. Biggs, Ron Isley, who is celebrating Chapter 85 today.
1: Yeah, look here. You done put your foot in it today.
0: Thank you, Larry.
1: You look here. I don't know who the best, but you do till they get you. Can they have a good day, Doc?
0: Hey, it's all Rob G, the general. Salute. 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

0: Magic 102.1, where R&B lives. Rob G ain't playing with us today. It's Friday Eve. No guarantees. It's been a while since I heard that. Chico DeBarge featuring Joe. And you know, Joe is on his way to town with Keith Sweat, Drew Hill, Genuine, and Cut Close. 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
0: 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I have a question.
3: Okay.
0: After an accident, why are the insurance companies in such a rush?
3: Because, Candy, they know the longer you wait, the more you'll learn. 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
0: Well, I didn't know.
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0: 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Last year, October London was on the Party with a Purpose. This year, they got performers like T.I., Rick Ross, D.L. Hughley, in a sail away party with DJ Kid Capri. It's the Party with a Purpose with Ricky Smiley on One Voyage 2026. It set sail October 26th through November 1st aboard the Virgin Voyages Resilient Lady. Book your cabin. 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

0: Candy Eastman, line dancing my way out the door. Mad Hatter is checking in next on your Thursday, Friday Eve. He's got another chance for you to see Keith Sweat, Joe, Drew Hill, Genuine, and Cut Close Saturday, June 6th at Toyota Center. 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Amber Mostyn,
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What's up, H-Town? This is the Mad Hatter, and of course I have your Key Sweat Joe, Drew Hill, Genuine Cut Close tickets for Saturday, June 6th at the Toyota Center. How do you get those tickets today? Yes, Mad Black Trivia is what we're going to have to play. Correctly answer 5 Black History questions, 60 seconds on the clock for multiple choice. One answer there is correct. If you can do it at 4:08, those tickets will be yours. And I have another daily dilemma today dealing with you and your parents. We'll get into it at 2:20 right here on Magic 102.1. This is Chris Brown with Residuals.

0: 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So I want you to really think about this before you light up my phones at 713-621-1021. If you could pick your parents before you were born, would you pick those same parents again? Not just because they fed you, not just because they loved you the best they could. I'm talking all of it. The childhood, the struggles, the lessons, the trauma, the sacrifice, the discipline, the absence, the memories. I'm talking about all of it, because some people would say, absolutely, my parents made me who I am. Others might say, though, I love them, but I'm going to have to say no. And honestly, both answers are real and they're yours. So today we're having this real conversation. If you could go back and choose, would you choose your parents all over again? 713-621-1021. That's my daily dilemma today. Because MJ is so hot in these streets, son, I'm going to play a MJ classic that was actually written for a little girl. Father had to explain why the boy was bullying his daughter, and he told her it was nothing but, well, I can't say to give away the title of the song, but you'll hear it at 2:30 on Magic 102.1.
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29: You already know it.
28: Yes.

the hottest artist in these streets, son. Michael Jackson with the classic Human Nature. And the song was originally written by Steve Porcaro. He was in the group called Toto. They had a song called Africa back in the day. He used to love that song. Anyway, after a very frustrating conversation with his five-year-old daughter, Heather, she had come home crying because the little boy pushed her off a slide and hit her. When she asked him why he did it, Porcaro tried to comfort her by explaining, "That's human behavior. It can be strange. And the boy probably just like you, boo-boo. It's human nature." And since we talking parents on the show today, if you could choose your parents all over again, my Magic 102.1 family, would you choose them? 713-621-1021. And since we're talking about Michael Jackson, this group was on his MJJ record label. The name of the group, Brownstone, If You Love Me, now on Magic 102.1.

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0: Olivia Dean, Man I Need on Magic 102.1. My daily dilemma today, I ask you a question that deals with you and your parents. If you could have picked your parents before you were born, would you pick the same ones again? Not just because they fed you, not because they loved you the best they could. I'm talking all of it. Childhood struggle, lessons, trauma, sacrifices, discipline, the absence, the memories, all of it. If you could choose your parents all over again, would you choose them?
1: Hey, Manhattan. Hey. Yes, I would not trade my parents for anything. Aww. Even though I'd probably trade my daddy. You know, I'm going to say that. Hold on. Let me change that. I just changed it. Okay, I would not trade my mama for the world. I would not trade her for the world because the woman.
0: I don't know if you can make trades mid-sentence now.
1: Okay, I'm sorry. My daddy. Okay. You know.
0: Daddy, you out. Mama, you still good.
1: Mama, yeah. Mama good, but I would probably trade my daddy.
0: Okay,
1: yeah.
0: Okay.
1: So that's my answer to your dilemma. Have a good one, man.
0: Yes, ma'am. You too. Take care. Magic 102.1, what you want to say about this?
2: Even though I had my mom 8 years, I wouldn't change nothing. The 8 years I had her, from the discipline on up until she died, I wouldn't change nothing. And also my dad, who's blind. He got up and worked, took care of the household like he could see. I am who I am today, and I raised my kids the same way I was. Thank God I never been to jail, and my kids haven't either, so I wouldn't change my parents, period.
0: If you could choose your parents all over again, would you choose them? That is my daily dilemma question today. Think about it. Think about it good now. Just don't throw something out there just to be flying to be on the radio at 713-621-1021. We'll talk about it right here on Magic 102.1 next.
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1: 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If you could choose your parents all over again, would you still choose them?
2: 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Because that's who raised me. Kept me out of trouble. 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

0: Summer Walker, what heart of a woman on Magic 102.1? And I need this answer from you today to be from your heart, woman and man. If you could pick your parents before you were born, would you pick the same ones? Just because they fed you, not just because they loved you the best. I'm talking about everything your childhood was, those struggles that came with it, the lessons, the traumas, the sacrifice, the discipline, the absence, the memories, them Joe Jackson spankings, all of it. Right now, if you could choose your parents all over again, would you still choose them? Or would you say, nah, that's going to be a hard pass for me, brother?
1: My name is D.R. Flanagan. The answer to your question, if I could come back here and live again, I'd want the same parents and the same brothers and sisters. I grew up in a poor family, man, when I was young. My dad was struggling. It was hard for a black man to get a job back then. We struggled. But guess what? When he finally got a grip on things, he gave us things that we wanted, needed, didn't want, didn't need. He provided, brother. And my mother, she was a mother, not a woman with children. That is a difference.
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2: Love to have the same parents over again. I've lost both my parents, and they set the bar, and I would do it all over again. Absolutely. They made sure every one of their kids and grandkids had college degrees. Oh, absolutely.
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16: Inbound on the East Freeway at Garth, an accident blocks 2 lanes and traffic is backed up to Scholander. There's close to a 15-minute delay. On the outbound side of the Katy at Highway 6, there's a crash in the managed lanes. The left side is blocked. Use caution and expect a delay there. 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

Houston families, this is the one you've been waiting for. Saturday, May 24th, the Gamblers are going all in for High Stakes Kids Night. And the first 5,000 fans score a free Jim Kelly bobblehead. A true football legend. Yours to keep. Bring the crew. Feel the roar of the crowd. And watch some serious XFL football under the lights. Kickoff is 6 p.m. and it's going to be one for the books. Don't miss out. Get your tickets now and watch the Gamblers go all in.

0: you could choose your parents all over again, would you choose them? All the stuff they've been through, all the stuff they put you through, all the good, all the bad. You weighing it now. Holla at me, 713-621-1021.
1: I would choose a different dad. I would keep my mama, but I would choose a different dad.
0: Mm-mm-mm. It's rough for the dads today.
1: Yeah. But so that's all I want to say.
0: I understand.
1: Yeah, I love my mama. She's amazing. She's the best.
0: All right. Is she still here with us?
1: Yeah, she is. She a little crazy, though. But
0: don't add no bad stuff after you say the good stuff now.
1: No, I know, because you're probably listening right now.
0: Right, exactly. Exactly. Mama, you good. We love you. All right.
1: Thank you.
0: Yes, ma'am. Sir, you had a comment you wanted to make about today's dilemma.
2: Yes, I do.
0: Yes, sir.
2: My father served 21 years in the military, was killed in Vietnam in 71. My mother, she raised a family of four with the absence of my father. The man I am today, I served myself 27 years in the military.
0: Salute.
2: Changed my parents? No, I would not. My mother, she showed me what a strong woman is about, and the ethics that my father had instilled in me from birth allowed me to make it to where I made it in life. So I'm happy with my parents.
0: Thank you. If you could choose your parents all over again, would you choose them? This is Magic 102.1. You want to add to that?
3: I sure do, Matt.
0: Yes, ma'am.
3: This is Michelle.
0: Hey, Michelle. I would
3: choose my parents all over again. Yes, I will. And that's because they taught me independence. They taught me the fruit of the spirit, which is love, kindness. They taught me a lot. They taught me to be a lady. They taught me to be respectful. So, yes, I would choose my parents all over again. Shout out to my mama, Marie. And rip my daddy. Rest in peace, Daddy Ray.
0: You had a comment you want to make?
4: Yeah.
0: Yes, ma'am.
4: I would choose my parents all over again because they chose me. I was adopted, and I think that those little cuckoo birds loved me the best that they could and how they could, and I love them so much more.
0: If you could choose your parents all over again, would you still choose them? I would love to keep that conversation going. I'll bring it back up later in the show. Right now, it is Mad Black Trivia time, where you correctly answer 5 Black history questions in 60 seconds and win yourself some tickets to see Keith Sweat, Joe, Drew Hill, Jr. Y, and Cut Close Saturday, June 6th at the Toyota Center. 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Call now, 713-621-1021. 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Amber Mauston, isn't it time to salute the dads in our life again?
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Well, we all know him as H-Sound with their classic Knockin' the Boots on Magic 102.1. 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

0: One, we ready to play Mad Black Trivia?
1: Yeah.
0: That's what I like to hear. Correctly answer 5 Black History questions, 60 seconds on the clock. 4 multiple choice, 1 answer correct. And if you know, blurt that thing out. If not passed, next one could be easier or harder. That being said, I got my 60 seconds. Let me know you ready.
1: Woo. Okay, ready.
0: Woo means ready. I got you. Here we go. Which of these figures in the civil rights movement did not participate in the Montgomery bus boycott? Ralph Abernathy, Rosa Parks, Al Sharpton, Martin Luther King Jr.
1: Martin Luther King Jr.
0: Try again. Ralph Abernathy, Rosa Parks, Al Sharpton.
1: Abernathy.
0: Try again. Rosa Parks, Al Sharpton.
1: Oh. Al Sharpton.
0: Correct. According to Janet Jackson, all these stars are cousins of hers and the Jackson family except one. Stevie Wonder, Samuel Jackson, Al Sharpton, Tracy Chapman.
1: Al Sharpton.
0: That's correct. Which artist is known as the Empress of Soul? Aretha Franklin, Gladys Knight, Diana Ross, Patti LaBelle.
1: Diana Ross.
0: Try again. Aretha Franklin, Gladys Knight, Patti LaBelle.
1: Gladys Knight.
0: Is correct. Known as the Velvet Voice, who was recognized as one of the greatest singers of all time by Rolling Stone and one of the greatest R&B artists by Billboard? Marvin Gaye,
1: Michael... Luther Vandross.
0: That is correct. Who's the first African-American woman to earn a PhD in mathematics? Mae Jemison, Katherine Johnson, Dorothy Vaughn, Euphemia Lofton-Haynes.
1: First one...
0: Mae Jemison.
1: Mae Jemison.
0: Nah.
1: Was it Kathleen?
0: Nah.
1: Okay, okay. So I know who it was.
0: Who was it then?
1: The last one.
0: Euphemia Lofton Haynes. You guessed it.
1: Yeah.
0: But you just guessed it after
1: See,
0: the 60
1: I know,
0: seconds.
1: I knew it.
0: See, come on. Don't second guess yourself. Don't second guess.
1: I
0: just
1: know.
0: Say it. You, if you got time on the clock, say it. If after two of them you don't get it, girl, just say pass to the next one because it might be easy.
1: You know what? I'm going to speak this into existence. You're going to give me them tickets one day.
0: Ooh, she talking down on me now, y'all. I'm like
1: one
0: Silk
1: day.
0: The... I'm Silk the Shocker. It ain't my fault.
1: It ain't my... And I ain't mad at you.
0: Okay, all right, Tupacalypse now. I appreciate you. Look, next time I know you're going to get through, you're going to win, okay?
1: Yes, thank you.
0: I appreciate you. Thank you, dear. Get your tickets since she didn't get them right now. Play Mad Black Trivia, 713-621-1021. 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
3: 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We on hold or something, huh? Hello.
4: Can I try to play that game?
3: You can try to play the game called Mad Black Trivia. I had to make that the question right there. All right. Anyway, this is your opportunity to correctly answer 5 black history questions in 60 seconds after I give you the 4 multiple choice and you pick out the right one and win yourself some tickets to see Keith Sweat, Joe, Drew Hill, Ginuwine, and Cut Close Saturday, June 6th at the Toyota Center. Let me know you are ready to play the game.
4: Okay. Let's go.
3: All right. Let's go. According to Janet Jackson, all these stars are cousins of hers and the Jackson family except one, Stevie Wonder, Samuel Jackson, Al Sharpton, Tracy Chapman.
4: Stacey Chapman.
3: Try again. Stevie Wonder, Samuel
4: Jackson.
3: Al Sharpton is correct. Which artist is known as the Empress of Soul? Aretha Franklin, Gladys Knight, Diana Ross, Pat LaBelle.
4: Aretha Franklin.
3: Try again. Gladys Knight, Diana Ross.
4: Patti LaBelle.
3: Say it again.
4: Patti LaBelle.
3: Is incorrect. Gladys Knight, Diana Ross.
4: Gladys Knight.
3: There you go. Who was the first African-American woman to be appointed to the U.S. Supreme Court? Thurgood Marshall, Rosa Parks, Constance Baker Motley, Ketanji Brown Jackson.
4: The last one.
3: Ketanji is correct. Who was the first black appointed as a U.S. Supreme Court justice? Thurgood Marshall, Rosa Parks, Constance Baker Motley, Ketanji Brown Jackson. Thurgood Marshall is correct. This scientist inventor was known for works with penis and other crops. George Washington Carver, Garrett Morgan, Mae Jemison, Jonathan Butler.
4: The second one.
3: Garrett Morgan would be incorrect, my good friend. That's all right. We're going to get it next time. We're going to get it next time, okay?
4: Can I call back or that's it?
3: Yeah, call back. Call back. If you get in, you good.
4: Okay, thank you.
3: Thank you, dear. Take care of yourself. You know the deal. Call up now. Be a part. Get yourself some tickets to see Keith and Friends on Saturday, June 6th at the Toyota Center. 713-621-1021. 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
1: I'm ready.
0: All right, correct, Lance. Five Black History questions, 60 seconds on the clock for multiple choice. One of those answers in the multiple choice is correct. If you know it, blurt it out. If not, pass. I got 60 seconds. I hear a lot of noise back there. You sure you won't be distracted?
1: I will not be distracted.
0: All right now, Mama. All right, I got my 60 seconds. Let me know you ready.
1: I'm ready.
0: All right, here we go. In the Spinner song, I'll Be Around, what does the singer say he must do after the woman made her choice? Bow out gracefully, walk away forever, fight for her love, forget about her.
1: Fight for her love.
0: No. Bow out gracefully, walk away forever.
1: Bow out gracefully.
0: Bow out gracefully. Which popular group did Sheila E. bring to Prince, but he didn't sign? In Vogue, Tony, Boys to Men, Jodeci.
1: Tony.
0: That's correct. What does the slang term balling mean? Being in trouble, living a luxurious, wealthy lifestyle, playing sports.
1: Living a luxurious lifestyle.
0: Who was the first African-American to invent the three-light traffic signal? Garrett Morgan, George Washington Carver, Elijah McCoy. All right. The artists in their hit songs tell her potential partner not to give up on her by saying, if at first you don't succeed, give it up.
1: Let's step off and try again.
0: All right. On the Chappelle Show skit, The Racial Draft 2004, who was one of the individuals drafted by the black delegation? Colin Powell, Lenny Kravitz, y'all mean Tiger Woods?
1: Tiger Woods.
0: Man, hold up, man. We got a winner. Congratulations, baby girl. You are going to see Key Sweat, Joe, Drew Hill, Genuine, and Cut Close Saturday, June 6th at the Toyota Center. Are you ready? I think that means she ready, y'all. Well, in the meantime, while you get your outfit figured out all in your mind, tell me where R&B Liz in the station that just hooked you up.
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0: bit discouraged today because you did not score the Key Sweat, Joe, Drew Hill, Genuine Cut Close tickets for Saturday, June 6th at the Toyota Center when we did Mad Black Trivia. I will give you another shot tomorrow at 4:08. If you just can't wait, you can go purchase your tickets right now when you go to MyHoustonMagic.com. So do that. Now, earlier I was talking about today's Daily Dilemma. The question was, if you could choose your parents all over again, would you still choose them? Think about it. We'll talk about it some more at 5:08. And at 5:26, we're dropping jewels with the Mad Hat of my Trending Thursday edition. And we're talking about what's going viral on TikTok. It's a viral thing called the top five horror movies. I'll explain at 5:26 right here on Magic 102.1. Amber Mauston, isn't it time to salute the dads in our life again?
1: You mean Mauston Law's 5K for Father's Day giveaway? 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
3: Social media is exploding over the Netflix roast of Kevin Hart. A lot of people don't think certain parts of it weren't very funny at all. Comedian Tony Hinchcliffe hit the stage and made a joke about George Floyd. I'm not repeating the line. I don't think it deserves the extra airtime. Now, I understand that roast culture says nothing is off limits. Everything is fair game. But I got to be real with you. When the punchline is someone else's real life death or trauma, I don't think it's edgy. I think it's lazy. See, for people who look like me or George Floyd, it isn't a meme, a headline, or a comedy prop. It represents a reality we've watched play out over and over and over again. So yeah, it kind of hit me different. And here's what bothers me the most. This isn't shocking anymore. Controversy follows this comedian everywhere he goes, yet the invitations keep coming through. You know why, but that's another story for another time. But why? Maybe because outrage sells. Clickbait is what they're looking for. Meanwhile, a grieving family gets dragged back into the spotlight again. And to make this more personal, we live right here in H-Town. This is the city George Floyd called home. These are real neighborhoods, real people, real memories that he was in. So when his name gets turned into a punchline, doesn't feel like comedy. Feels like total disrespect. I get it. Comedy's supposed to push boundaries. Comedy's supposed to be fearless. But when pain becomes a shortcut to a laugh, I don't think that's brave at all. I just think it's cheap comedy. And the cheap shots about Sheryl Underwood's husband that committed suicide, that didn't sit well with me either. My friends, let's try to protect each other's humanity. That's my jewel for today.
0: It's the Mad Hatter Show. Are you ready? In the mix with DJ Steve Nice. That's the Lick Mix. 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The name you know. 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

0: 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If you could choose your parents all over again, would you still choose them?
1: My name is Patricia.
0: Hey, Patricia.
1: I wouldn't trade my parents for the world. I have both of my parents in my life.
0: And wouldn't trade them for the world.
1: They're not here.
0: Oh, I'm sorry about that.
1: It's all good, baby. Hey, we all got to cross that bridge.
0: Yes, ma'am. Yes, ma'am. If you could choose your parents all over again, would you still choose them? We'll talk about it some more after Steve Nice's That's the Lick Mix at 5:48 on Magic 102.1. Right now, you're in traffic, so slow down, players and playettes.

0: Steve Nice getting you through your traffic on Magic 102.1. Thank you so much, Steve Nice, for that. He'll be back tomorrow putting it down for 2 hours from 5 to 7. And by the way, if you need Steve to do something at your party spot or at your party, you're having a little party at your crib, something like that, I like that boy Steve Nice on Instagram, at DJ Steve Nice. My daily dilemma question for you today I needed you to ponder was this. If you could choose your parents all over again, would you still choose them? Thought about it? Think about it? You say what?
1: I would give anything to have my mom and dad back. I was 16 out of 8 kids when my mom passed. She was 6. And my daddy got killed, protecting me, and died.
0: I'm sorry for your loss, sweetheart.
1: So I would give anything in this world to have them with me again.
0: I appreciate you sharing that with us, baby girl. My question for you all today with this daily dilemma, if you could choose your parents all over again, would you choose them? I'll get more of your thoughts at 713-621-1021 at 608 on Magic 102.1. Amber Mostyn, isn't it time to salute the dads in our life again?
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0: Urshad Baby with Bad Girl on Magic 102.1 with R&B Liz. Now, if you could choose your parents all over again, would you choose them?
1: Yes, I would choose my mother over again because she's an amazing mother and I wouldn't trade for nothing in the world. So I would choose my mother again. Now, my dad, I'd probably trade him out, but my mom.
0: Yes. Dad's having a rough day, but I got you. I appreciate you.
1: You're welcome.
0: All right, take care. Would you choose your parents again if you had the opportunity? Yay or nay? 713-621-1021. 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

0: 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Thinking about everything that you've been through, whatever sacrifices the parent made, the discipline that they put on you, the Joe Jackson hands, whatever the situation could be, would be. If you could choose your parents all over again, would you choose those folks?
1: I would not trade my parents in for nothing in the world. I had my dad for 11 years of my life, and he died.
0: I'm sorry.
1: And my mother, I lost her 2 years ago. She was 83.
0: Oh, wow.
1: And my dad was a hardworking man, and I was blessed to get a husband that's just like my dad. And my mother, I watched her be a single mother after my dad left. She never put no other men over us, and she took totally care of us. So, no, I would never change them. I love them, and I miss them so much.
0: Appreciate that, baby girl. Again, same question for you. If you could change your parents all over again, would you choose them? Magic 102.1.
2: So, it's crazy because for years I hated my childhood. I hated my life. I hated being raised in the South. I hated being raised by my grandparents. But as I've entered my mid-50s, I understand that and see that what God's plan was for me with them raising me. Just hearing this question just brought a frog to my throat because my grandmother would be 100 this August, and she never got to see the home I built for her. But before she passed away, she was able to share with me that everything that she did, to always remember that whenever I thought about her, because she did a lot for me. I did get to thank her for everything she did for me, but I would not be the person I am today if I were not raised by my grandparents.
0: My dilemma today, if you could choose your parents all over again, would you choose them? And since, baby girl, seems like your grandparents got you living your life right now like it's golden, give me 6.5 minutes to get that on for you about 6:31 right here on Magic 102.1.
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8: Southbound 45 at Rayford, an accident blocks the left lane. This has you moving slow from Research Forest. There's just under a 20-minute delay. And then on the outbound side of 290 at Mason, an accident's blocking two right lanes, and that has you moving slow from Spring Cypress. 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

0: incredible parents that taught you everything that you know? That's our daily dilemma question. Well, kinda. If you could choose your parents all over again, would you still choose them?
1: This is Jenny from Texas. I would completely get my same parents that I had. We had a hard time growing up, but our father taught us that life wasn't easy and nothing in life was free. And I instilled that in my children, and they do it today. So I would completely pick same parents that I had.
0: If you had a chance to do a parental do-over, would you choose your parents? 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

0: My Magic 102.1 Daily Dilemma. I had it in the notes in my phone, and it's been sitting there for about 2 years. I'm like, you know what? Let me put this out there today just to see what would happen. And I thought it was an interesting question because I was sitting there like, would I, if the opportunity came, would I switch up my parents and get me a whole new set of new ones? And just for the very fact that I love the way that my life has turned out with my occupation and my family, whatever bad I went through, man, I think I would have to go through that struggle without going into details. I'm going to leave that there because it's not about me. It's about you. If you could do a do-over with your parents, would you still choose them?
1: And for a do-over, definitely I would ask for the same parent that I had. I thank my dad for discipline. He was a disciplinarian, so I appreciated that. And I thank my mom for just continuing to show us the right way to go. And I thank my dad for raising 5 sons and 1 daughter and showing us what love is. And he wasn't afraid to show us love. My mother wasn't afraid to show us love. So I would definitely want the same parents over again.
0: Appreciate that, big homie. Magic 102.1, what's your comment?
2: Yeah, I just wanted to say, man, I thank God for the parents that I got, man, because they taught me the man I am today. Because my daddy taught me how to work hard, and my mom told me they showed us so much love, and it just rubbed off on me, and that's what I told my kids now. So I just want to let everybody know that my mom and dad, I want them again. They're not here with me today. They with the presence of the Lord, but one thing I can say, they taught me how to love and how to treat people and how to work hard, because this generation don't work hard anymore.
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3: I just want to let you know, I'm going to have my same parents, man, because today's society, kids don't want to go to work. Back then, you had to struggle to get what you needed. I wish I had my same parents. I still have my same parents.
0: Yes, sir.
3: They still alive.
0: Shout out to them, man. 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
3: 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I love y'all all.
0: I ain't even mad at that shout out. 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
0: Thank you for calling and sharing with us, okay?
4: Thanks.
0: Thank you, ma'am. 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
17: Outbound on the East Freeway, an accident at Cedar Lane has been moved off the main lanes. Now just the left shoulder's blocked. There's a 2-minute delay from Deldale. On the southbound side of 45, a wreck at Rayford did clear traffic. Still moving slow from Research Forest. There's a 15-minute delay left over. 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